0: Wow. That song... that song feels a little different when you sing it when you're not a kid anymore. So it feels... what is it about? Better leave her behind with the kids, they're all right. In 1976, I made an album, my first solo outing with Ronnie Lane. And that was called Rough Mix, and you can still find it in the shops if you look hard enough. This is a song from that album. It's called Keep Me Turning.
1: Pits me, I'm a little fucked up maybe. But I'm funny how? I mean funny like I'm a clown, I amuse you. I make you laugh, I'm here to fucking amuse you. What do you mean funny? Funny how? How am I funny?

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Move light if you move federal. 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I hold my life on this paperweight, my karma's never been this close. You not hard, you just aggressive. Miles, scars, my new obsessions. I'm no god, I'm just confessing. Need my things, I came collecting. Not the five, every suggestion. It's just one thing that I'm pressing. Only leaders can direct me, they press.

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0: You didn't have any guard downstairs? You didn't have a lookout?
1: Huh? 15 years, we never been hit. We changed apartments. We never used that one before. We thought we were okay.
0: You thought? Well, your ass must have been taken, because now we're out $300,000. Do you hear me good? Do you hear me good? We're out $300,000. Now, what do we do? Huh?

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The Black Panther Party calls for full employment for all our people. The Black Panther Party calls for an end to the capitalistic exploitation of our community. The Black Panther Party calls for decent housing for all people. The Black Panther Party calls for an educational system that will tell us the true facts about this decadent society.

0: my God, she had blood all over her legs. The car was totaled, and she's sitting there, and she's still drinking. This chick used to be a celebrity.
1: Oh my God, he's so hot. He'll never make it on stage.
2: You just can't help getting sucked in on the way down. The number one rated reality show is coming back for another season. Winging with the Stars, the show where we follow formerly big celebrities on their way down. Five contestants, one fading dream, a ton of alcohol and drug abuse. Waning with the Stars is the ultimate reality show because, like in reality, everyone likes you. Then you turn into a depressed, drug-addled mess. Enjoy watching once smug celebrities.

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1: In the 1970s, New York graffiti, rapping and breaking became the prime expressions of a new young people subculture called hip-hop. 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

0: here.
1: I have a new battle coming up.
2: When? With who?
1: This is a different kind of battle. And I have to train just as hard. Eat the right kind of food, and good, healthy exercise won't hurt either.

0: 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Evidently, there's some difficulty with our field transmission. However, we will return to that point at the earliest opportunity.
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0: Everyone here, we have pet name, you know, but because me a B Joyce.
1: What's your name? B Joyce?
0: Yeah, my was B Joyce.
1: B Joyce, as in like rejoice, but B Joyce.
0: B Joyce.
1: Who gave you that?
0: Eh?
1: Who gave you B Joyce?
2: No.
0: From, that's how it is. But my name, my right name was Daphne.
1: Yeah, I know. B Joyce.
0: You, we all have pet names.
1: What's my pet name?
0: You don't have any.
3: Now beat it before I pull off that trick wig and turn you in.

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That is not our problem today. 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

0: Sul termometro quantistico di Radio Ciroma oggi la temperatura è di 21 gradi centigradi. L'umidità dell'aria a Piazzetta Toscano è del 61%.
1: I miss little Vincent so much. He loved to play baseball. I was driving him to practice. I guess I was busy making eyes at the guy driving next to me. I didn't notice he was sticking his head out the window, his blonde hair blowing in the wind.
2: Honey, Vince's hair was black.
1: That's not the point. We're lucky he was adopted, so we just got another. It's my life, and I don't want to forget anything.
3: Documenting every moment of life is very important. Take plenty of pictures of your wife. You never know when she might leave you for another man. It's important to document your happiness while it lasts. And use Vaccari Film. When your son wins the game, when your daughter gets herpes, Vaccari Film. Memories are forever. Sort of.

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1: Yeah, this is great.

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1: Father! She just told me!
2: Yeah? Well, there are a couple of storks waiting for you.
1: What?
2: COPS. Did I spell it right?

0: Hamster Harem, the musical on Star Junction that tells the true lives of hamsters.
1: It's always the same.
2: It's always the same.
1: I run on this wheel.
2: He runs on that wheel.
1: My life is empty.
2: You're a shit pet. Shit pet.
0: Hamster Harem, the musical that will have you wincing with tears and joy.
3: What's the condom for? Oh, no.
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The degree to which one seeks order, then, is the degree to which one seeks death, and all those seeking life will unite and stand against it.

0: putting here for some marijuana? Marijuana? Man, this is some bullshit.
1: Marijuana is not a drug. I used to suck dick for coke.
0: I seen him.
1: Now that's an addiction, man. You ever suck some dick for marijuana?
0: Huh?
2: No, I can't say I have.
1: I didn't think so.

0: Coming soon to the Los Santos Convention Center, it's Mike Andrews.
1: Understand that it's okay to be poor. There need to be poor people. We rich are the yin, you are the yang. We need you.
0: He's changed millions of lives with his book, Rags Are Riches. Now hear Mike Andrews live.
2: Mr. Andrews, I've had a run of bad luck, and I was wondering if the state could help me get back on my feet.
1: This is the negative kind of self-obsessed and greedy talk that doesn't help anyone. My program will teach you a new outlook on life. Instead of complaining about being poor, enjoy it. Watch TV. Don't vote. Who cares?
2: But I'm homeless.
1: You've got it all wrong. Society doesn't owe you anything. The government has better things to worry about, like killing innocent people. You already have everything you need, so enjoy your life.
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Shit, man. 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We are afraid of revolution. Man, why we are afraid of revolution? Man, why we are afraid of revolution? Black man, come here for beer tribulation. Black man, come here for fight liberation. Time for we have a revolution. Man said a time for we have a revolution. For Babylon, them a keep up corruption. Boy, them a whole lot of dread in a detention. Say them a shoot up Jaja children, it no mention. Said every day we get up and we grumble. Man, every day we get up and we humble. We too.

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